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1: Hello, I'm Laura Devoy, a Jewish Australian.
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1: Hello, I'm Laura Devoy, a Jewish Australian.

And let's hear another one from that album. This one's called Softer Side.

Well, that was Grace Knight singing Van Morrison's Moondance. Great song. And now we'll hear one track by a group called Elephant Mountain. Elephant Revival. And it's called Sing to the Mountain. I was getting it confused with a local winery and also a mountain called Elephant Mountain out the back of Rylstone.

And that track was called A Better Place by Owen Campbell. Now let's hear one from Lloyd Spiegel, Road Dirt and Rail. And it's a live recording.

eyes. You feel that you know me, but ah, you don't fool me, for I know in your heart

And that was The Cruel Sea, a King of Sorrow. And now, Missy Higgins, an artist I saw on Saturday in Dubbo.

me out of here before I'm bloody killed. Well, the bloke inside was sitting and probably wondered what had hit him when the whole thing started spinning round and round. And imagine his confusion.

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There's determination set on his weathered face. 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

Their hooves were made of steel. 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

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They're riding hard to catch that herd, but they ain't caught him yet. Cause they got to ride forever on that range up in the sky, on horses snorting flames.

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so good. It's my pick of the week. His name is Alcides Neto, and the album is called MU. It's off Music in Exile Records, which a record label that we love, working with Australians who they're English. Their language is English is not their first

Here's more from Hope Claiborne and Soul Scrimmage at Green Room, live in Memphis, here on Bill Street Caravan.

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But ain't nothing like the love and the light of your family and your friends. And I see so many familiar

Well, among the great American modern jazz saxophonist, Hank Mobley has been the most unjustly neglected, truly forgotten musician. Yet he played and recorded prolifically with the greatest legend musician. Yet he played and recorded prolifically with the greatest legends of his era,

Horace Silver's Jazz Messengers, Doodlin'. Horace Silver remembers, out of the sessions of 1954-55, the group, the Jazz Messengers, was born. The working relationship between band and Blue Note owners

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Go tell your mother and your father, sister, brother, children, tell your friends. Drop whatever you're doing, this train won't wait.

That's Andrew Morris and A Lonely Goodbye. 3:30 to 10, news and weather coming up.